Father, we just declare right now in the name of Jesus, Lord God, we are your children. We are sons and daughters. We don't have to beg for miracles. We don't have to cry. We don't have to do anything. All we have to do is release faith in this moment, God. In the name of Jesus, God, if there's any

trying to peel away our attention from you. God, the things of this world that have been trying to distract us, to take our eyes off of you, God. In the name of Jesus, we lay those things beside us, God. We lay them down at your feet. And